0: dinosaur aside.
1: You just heard the sounds of Philia with Atlas, preceded by Bombay Bicycle Club with Eat, Sleep, Wake, Nothing But You. And then we launched the 2 a.m. hour with Tuv Lo asking that question. I'm your girl, right? It's your man right here on Sleepless, and we are going to keep the hometown beats flowing. Stick around. I've got the sounds of the likes of Lawrence Nicholas up this hour. Got some Austrian homegrown sounds courtesy of Skero, Philly. I've got some Fred Owuzu, Der Nino aus Wien, some Shark Tank, all Austrian homegrown music, by the way. And right now, we're going to get into the sounds of some more Austrian homegrown music courtesy of Kids Don't Smoke. This one's Tuesday morning.
2: Then we'll eat a pork pie, and we'll drop a couple of 7s or 50s each. Means we'll miss out Monday, but come up smiling.
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0: sound courtesy of Lawrence Nicholas claiming their Teufel tanzt im Volksgarten. Before that, we had Lola Young with Down Here, and even before that, Go A with Shum, and then even before that, kicking off that whole block of music, Kids Don't Smoke with Tuesday Morning. Actually, it is Wednesday morning, July the 1st, can you believe it? And in America, America is going to be celebrating their 250th birthday. A whole lot of celebrations over there, and I've heard some celebrations aren't quite what they're going to be with the cost of food, but you know, we always figure out a way to make it. There'll be barbecues going on all over the place. And speaking of, you can join me, your man DJ Jojo, for a little Danube vibes. That's right, July the 4th, we're going to be doing our thing right after the Don Enzo Fest, and chilling out right next to the beautiful Danube River at the Urfa House, and it will be featuring the sounds of Edgar Tronic and DJ Jojo from the Digital Confusion crew. We'll be recording the night and maybe bringing you the action up here in our summer series on the Digital Confusion Mix Show. So be in tune for all that and come join us absolutely free at the Urfa House. Danube Vibes, brought to you by the DKM crew. Gonna get into some sounds right now, some Austrian homegrown sounds. You definitely know this one. It's my man Skiro, and this one's Kabinen Party.
1: Yeah. It's gonna be your hit for the summer. Ha ha. Brr. But you got it, who's ass?

0: You know, people ask me a lot, can music change the world? And I don't know if music can change the world overnight, but I know music can help us to make it through a difficult night.
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Remy Wolf giving you Cinderella. Right before that, we had Philly serving up some fruit punch, and your man JoJo is serving up the tracks, and we're going to shift the energy into a little darker, pulsing electronic space coming from Ebb. This one's Now You Know.

fighting until this day. I took some shots but I found a way. Through my doubts and regrets, no, I can't be faced. Freedom ain't free but it's worth the chase. Ain't no chains on me, never give up, ain't no pain on me. I'm doing me, yeah, they may love me, they may hate me too. I won't be a prisoner of

Der Nino aus Wien with Praterlied. And speaking of Prater, if you want to join the Digital Confusion crew, we got a really nice free party going on each and every Friday. 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We're getting close to 3 a.m., folks, which means that we've got some special treats coming your way. Stick around, because coming up at 3 a.m., we are going to be taking you to the world of what's going on in Sound Park right now with Sound Park Now. And then at 4 a.m., Sound Park Classics going to be coming your way. So stick around for all that. And your man Joe's going to be joining you again at 5 a.m. for some Morgengrauen. In the meantime, we still got a little bit of Sleepless left in us. So coming up in just a little bit, I got that sound from Rahel, who's going to be at the Pop Fest this coming July the 23rd through the 26th at the Karlsplatz. But right now it's time for Shark Tank. This one's Blade on Me, and I'll see you at 5 a.m. for Morgengrauen, y'all. Peace.

lonely, lost, lost, I get lost. Tracing steps that we've crossed, breaking down these empty walls, waiting for the curtain call. Lost, lost, I get lost, out of place here, I suppose. Chasing down these highs and lows, waiting.

Siamese Elephants with Sad Song on the Radio. Before that, the Double X with VCR. And even before that, starting off the Morgan Grauen sound for Wednesday, July the 1st, it's Metronomy with It's Good to Be Back. And it is good to be here in the morning with you a little bit after 5 a.m. Welcome to Morgan Grauen. It's your man, DJ JoJo, the one and only Nighthawk, who is now the early bird. Gonna give you a whole lot of music between now and 6 in the morning, so stick around. Gonna have some Power Off Stellar, Milky Chance, some Troyana. I've got the sounds of Aesop Rocky, Sophie Royer, The Hanging Gardens, and much, much more stuff like this coming from after. This one is Promise When You Go.

Milky Chance ending that big block of music with Stolen Dance. Before that, Parov Stellar with Monty Hoffman on the mic. That one was Blackbird. And even before that, we had Luca Molina with X Damages, preceded by After with Promise When You Go. Just to keep in mind, the Don Enzo Fest is coming this weekend, and it's going to be happening, and FM4 is going to be running the Friday. And we're going to expect all of you to come out and enjoy the festivities hosted by me for the 23rd year in a row. Your man DJ JoJo going to be taking you through all the acts that are going to be on stage there. It's going to be the sounds of Giant Rooks, My Ugly Clementina. We'll have Tzatman, and the winner of the Rock the Island contest, Lella, will be there. And I am going to be taking you through all of the fun. Join us. The motto is Soma On, and we're going to enjoy the summer. The 42nd annual Don Enzo Fest, hosted by me, your man DJ JoJo. It's going to be some absolute fun, and it's an absolute honor. For more information, fm4.orf.at, and check out their article that they have about what's going down at the FM4 Don Enzo Fest on July 3rd. It's going to be so much fun, and I am looking forward to it. Some music to look forward to right now. Going to be giving you the sounds of Aesop Rocky and Sophie Royer, but right now it's time for Troyana. Keep your head up.

Sophie Royer with Sesquicentennial. Before that, we had the sounds of Aesop Rocky with Punk Rocky Dramas. Before that, with I Heard It on the Radio, and topping off that block of music, Triana with Keep Your Head Up. And keep your ears up right now. I've got this one right now coming from the Hanging Gardens. This one's War of Feathers.

PB Knows and Rich Brian with Edamame, and they're going to be doing their thing at the FM4 Frequency Festival. Mark it down on your calendar, August 20th through the 22nd. Got a few more tracks before we give it over to the morning show, but not to worry, I'll come back and say peace before that. So let me give you this one coming from Tove Stierka. This one's Prayer. Can't.

Block Party with Banquet. Before that, we have Tov Shtirka with Prayer, and it's about that time. Time for you, man, JoJo, to stretch the arms, stretch the legs. Gonna exit stage right, but I'm gonna give it over to the morning show, and they're gonna take over and make your morning pop off the right way. You know, it's only Wednesday, so we got a little ways to roll to the weekend. Friday is coming, and don't worry, FM Fia is gonna be having a whole lot of fun at the Dono Enzo Fest, and I'll be there with you. Right now, here's a little sound coming from Adaolisa. This one's an icon I can't keep. Have a great Wednesday, and I am out of here. See ya!

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1: It's just gone 6 o'clock and it's time for the news headlines. Iran refuses to hold direct talks with the US and Ireland assumes the presidency of the Council of the European Union. Here's Shane O'Callaghan with the FM4 news.
2: Thanks, Emily. Iran says it will not hold direct talks with the United States in Doha until the terms of the existing ceasefire deal are fully implemented. Qatar's foreign ministry has confirmed there will be no face-to-face meeting between Iranian and U.S. officials today. Our correspondent Nick Harper says this will make it difficult to reach a deal on the nuclear issue in the 60-day negotiating period.
3: Iran is saying no direct talks with Steve Witkoff, with Jared Kushner, until that ceasefire is completely ironed out. But from the United States' point of view, they were hoping that in this 60-day period of negotiations, they were going to get down to the real issue for them, the nuclear part of the problem and what happens to that enriched uranium. But so far, Iran is very much taking a hands-off approach and saying that it will not engage in direct negotiations, and that's why we've got the Qataris as the mediators in between. But of course, that in itself will slow up any real progress that they hope to achieve during these 60 days.
2: The U.S. President Donald Trump's most recent financial disclosure shows he made more than $1 billion from his family's cryptocurrency activities last year. The filings show he received more than $500 million from a business founded by his sons and the children of U.S. Special Envoy Steve Witkoff. The BBC's David Willis has more.
4: These filings include revenues linked to Donald Trump's eldest sons who have made big investments, it's known, into such things as cryptocurrency, Bitcoin, and so on. The White House has said that there is nothing that suggests conflict of interest in this regard, but one ethics watchdog has said that these figures represent an unprecedented conflict of interest, as it put it. The White House said all actions taken by the president and his administration are taken in the best interests of the American people.
2: Ireland is assuming the rotating presidency of the Council of the European Union with a major opening ceremony in Dublin. Among those expected to attend is European Council President Antonio Costa. Over the next 6 months, Ireland will host more than 270 official events. The presidency's main policy priorities will be the EU's 2028 to 2034 budget and the further enlargement of the European Union. And Austria's federal, state, and local governments have agreed on a basic framework for state reform after 13 hours of negotiations. Members of the federal government announced planned reforms in the education, healthcare, and energy sectors, as well as in the area of youth protection. The Chancellor, Christian Stocker, said the rest of the year will be used to achieve a solid result. Now to the weather. Rain and thunderstorms bring a much cooler weather to western Austria today. The south and east will stay hot with sunshine at first before afternoon storms develop. Highs are ranging from 18 to 37 degrees.
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6: 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That's the goal for today.
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0: We heard it on the news. Ireland takes over the six-month rotating presidency of the EU Council as of today, the 1st of July. And Ireland is a country that is part of the EU and loves the EU. There are pretty consistently high ratings for the European Union of something like 85% support.
1: Ja, und weil Emily und ich wollen, dass ihr beim nächsten Pub-Quiz gewinnt und ein paar orge Punkte abräumt, haben wir uns ein paar impressive Irland-Facts rausgesucht, die ihr dann auf den Tisch knallen könnt. 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
0: Ja, for example, did you know that Botox is made in Ireland? A massive pharmaceutical facility located in the small coastal town of Westport produces the world's entire supply of Botox. So, you know, the thing that, you know, might make your forehead wrinkles disappear or stop you from sweating or stop your jaw gnashing, started its life in Ireland.
1: Ja, ebenfalls das Leben in Irland gestartet, wenn man das so sagen kann. 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
0: oh yeah.
1: Die kommen ursprünglich aus Irland, also Potato Crisps, wie man auf Englisch sagt. Ein gewisser Joe Murphy hat die Kartoffelchips Mitte der 1950er Jahre in Dublin entwickelt. Four Flavors hat es damals gegeben.
0: Here we go.
1: Plain Golden, also pur quasi. Cheese, Onion und...
0: Cheese and Onion.
1: Cheese and Onion, genau. Und dieser Murphy hat diese Chips-Idee dann nach Amerika verkauft.
0: Cheese and Onion is still one of my favorite flavors, I have to say.
1: Tell me you're British without telling me you're British.
0: Okay. Another thing, tractors were invented in Ireland as well. The mechanic Harry Ferguson patented the basic design that is still used today back in 1926, exactly 100 years ago. He also invented his own motorcycle, a Formula One car and an aeroplane.
1: Ja, Botox, Chips und Traktoren, mein Leben in drei Wörtern zusammengefasst. Danke Irland dafür und viel Erfolg bei der EU-Ratspräsidentschaft.
0: Yeah, and a bit more up to date and something a little bit more FM4ig, I might say. Something else that has come out of Ireland that we like to celebrate is Fontaine's DC. So here they are with Starburster.

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1: Good morning. It's exactly 7 o'clock and time for the news headlines. Austria's government agrees on a framework for major state reforms, and France advances to the next round of the Men's Football World Cup. Here's Shane O'Callaghan with the FM4 News.
2: Thanks, Emily. Austria's federal government, the states, and local councils have agreed on the broad outlines of major state reforms. Details were presented late last night after 13 hours of negotiations. FM4's Rosie Waits has more details.
3: Chancellor Christian Stocker said improvements and efficiency measures will be made in the areas of education, healthcare, energy and administration. This includes reduced waiting times for patients to see doctors and specialists, nationwide standards for kindergartens and a reduction of bureaucracy in schools. One goal is to significantly expand primary healthcare units and specialized outpatient care, shifting the financial burden away from hospitals. Stocker said exact details are still to be finalized and will be worked out by the end of the year. Rosie Waits, FM4 News.
2: The European Union is implementing its trade agreement with US President Donald Trump starting today. EU tariffs on US industrial goods have been eliminated according to the final legal text. In return, the United States has agreed to limit tariffs to no more than 15% on most products imported from the EU. The two sides reached a framework agreement in August of last year to resolve their dispute. A three-year-old boy has been pulled alive from the rubble 6 days after devastating twin earthquakes in Venezuela, according to a Jordanian rescue team. Venezuela's interim president, Delcy Rodriguez, described the child's rescue as a moment of hope. According to Rodriguez, the death toll has risen to over 1,900, with tens of thousands still unaccounted for. Official figures show nearly 6,500 people have been rescued so far.
0: Men's Football World Cup.
2: Norway, France, and Mexico secured knockout stage victories in their round of 32 matches. FM4's Tom Midler reports.
4: It was another World Cup day full of big moments for the biggest players. Norway's Erling Haaland rolled in a late winner to knock out Cote d'Ivoire 2-1 before Kylian Mbappé scored his fifth and sixth goals of the tournament as France eased past Sweden with a 3-0 win. Les Bleus became the first team to score three or more goals in five straight World Cup games, and Mbappé now has more career goals in the knockout stages than any other player. Co-hosts Mexico also moved on to the last 16 with a confident 2-0 win against Ecuador in a game delayed by storms in Mexico City. Tonight, England face DR Congo at 6 p.m. The USA kick off against Bosnia at 2 a.m. Tom Midler, FM4 News.
2: Now to the weather. Rain and thunderstorms bring much cooler weather to western Austria today. The south and east stay hot with sunshine at first before afternoon storms develop. Highs are ranging from 18 to 37 degrees.
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7: Jetzt habe ich Angst.
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1: It's 8 o'clock and time for the news headlines. Austria announces a framework for major state reforms, and the US Supreme Court clears the way for restrictions against transgender athletes. Here's Shane O'Callaghan with the FM4 News.
2: Thanks, Emily. Austria's federal government, the states, and local councils have agreed on the broad outlines of major state reforms. Improvements and efficiency measures will be made in the areas of education, healthcare, energy, and administration. The head of the NEOS, Beate Meinl-Reisinger, said a system of centralized management and planning will be set up, and that the reforms are an important step in Austria's modernization.
3: Wir sind vor einem Jahr gestartet und ich weiß, dass viele auch in der Beobachtung uns gar nicht zugetraut haben, überhaupt etwas auf den Tisch zu legen. 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
2: Ireland is assuming the rotating presidency of the Council of the European Union with a major opening ceremony in Dublin. The presidency's main policy priorities will be the EU's budget for 2028 to 2034 and the further enlargement of the European Union. Over the next 6 months, Ireland will host more than 270 official events. The United States Supreme Court has ruled that transgender athletes can't compete in girls' and women's sports at publicly funded schools. The ruling marks a major setback for trans rights. President Trump has celebrated the decision as a victory for his policy agenda. NPR's Tamara Keith has more.
4: In a social media post, President Trump wrote, quote, "Big win. The United States Supreme Court just ruled against men playing in women's sports. Wow. That takes that ridiculous situation off the table." Trump made banning transgender girls and women from competitive sports a key part of his campaign in 2024, and has often used the issue as a wedge to argue Democrats have overreached. In recent years, 27 states have enacted similar bans.
2: Iran has said it will not hold direct talks with the United States until the terms of the existing Memorandum of Understanding are fully implemented. It comes after renewed military exchanges between the two sides. U.S. Special Envoy Steve Witkoff and President Trump's son-in-law Jared Kushner have traveled to Qatar for what the White House described as high-level talks. The Iranians and Qataris, however, said they would meet with mediators. Now to the weather. Rain and thunderstorms bring much cooler weather to western Austria today. The south and east stay hot with sunshine at first before afternoon storms develop. Highs are ranging from 18 to 37 degrees.
1: Thank you, Shane.
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1: 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Sounds like our relationship, Finn Bemberger. Your relationship. Yeah. Sorry, I don't mean to air out any of your business.
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1: Good morning. It's 9 o'clock and time for the news headlines. Austria lowers the value-added tax on basic food items, and the search continues for survivors of the earthquakes in Venezuela. Here's Shane O'Callaghan with the FM4 News.
2: Thanks, Emily. From today, consumers in Austria will see a reduction of VAT on basic food items, as well as a new parcel tax on small packages arriving in the EU from countries outside the bloc. FM4's Rosie Waits reports.
1: The good news is that value-added tax on certain food items has dropped from 10% to 4.9%. These include milk, yogurt, butter, eggs, fresh and frozen vegetables, certain types of fruit, rice, flour, dry pasta, and most bread. The government plans to partially offset the VAT reduction, which will cost around 400 million euros a year, with a controversial parcel tax, which is expected to generate 280 million in tax revenue. Small parcels shipped by non-EU sellers worth less than 150 euros are now subject to a 3-euro customs charge in a bid to slow the rapid rise in cheap imports from China. Rosie Waits, FM4 News.
2: Austria's federal, state and local governments have agreed on a basic framework for major state reforms following 13 hours of negotiations. Improvements and efficiency measures will be made in the areas of education, healthcare, energy and administration. The Chancellor Christian Stocker said the rest of the year will be used to translate the proposals into law. The White House has said there are no conflicts of interest in President Trump's business activities after his latest financial disclosure showed he made more than $1 billion from his family's cryptocurrency projects last year. The filings show he received more than $500 million from a business co-founded by his sons. Here's the BBC's David Willis with more.
3: Other income for Donald Trump came from legal settlements for companies such as CBS and ABC, who he sued, and from royalties on products such as Trump watches, Trump Bibles, and other such things. And the figures show that in total, Donald Trump earned around $2.2 billion last year alone, which is an almost fourfold increase on his income the previous year before he was reelected.
2: A 3-year-old boy has been pulled alive from the rubble 6 days after devastating twin earthquakes in Venezuela, according to a Jordanian rescue team. Venezuela's interim president, Delcy Rodriguez, described the child's rescue as a moment of hope. According to Rodriguez, the death toll has risen to nearly 2,000 people, with tens of thousands still unaccounted for. Official figures show nearly 6,500 people have been rescued so far. Now to the weather. Rain and thunderstorms bring much cooler weather to western Austria today. The south and east stay hot, with sunshine at first before afternoon storms develop. Highs are ranging from 18 to 37 degrees.
1: Thank you, Shane.
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1: Good morning, everybody. Philip Emberger.
5: Emily Buswell.
1: If people aren't awake yet, what should they do?
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1: No.
5: Nein.
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5: Yeah. You can do that. Aber bei der Heat schlaft eh keiner. Die sind seit 3.27 Uhr wach.
1: Oh my God.
5: Out and about.
1: Oh my God. That's loyalty. We appreciate you being here. Thank you so much.

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Uchi Yara with WWW She Hot. And you may have already seen it. It was announced this morning. Uchi Yara is actually going to be the new live guitar player for Nana.

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1: Es ist 10 Uhr, hier sind die Schlagzeilen. Inflation in Österreich schwächt sich im Juni ab und Frankreich und Norwegen stehen im WM-Achtelfinale. Hier ist Shane O'Callaghan mit den FM4 News. Hi Shane.
2: Thanks, Rolly. Inflation in Austria eased noticeably in June, according to a preliminary estimate by Statistik Austria. The inflation rate fell to 3.2% last month compared to 3.7% in May. The main reason for the decline was energy prices, which rose by nearly 10% in May but increased by only 5.4% in June. Austria will see a reduction of value-added tax on basic food items. The VAT will be reduced from 10% to 4.9% on a selection of foods, such as eggs, vegetables, certain dairy products, and most bread. The measure is intended to help curb inflation. The government plans to partially offset the annual cost of around 400 million euros with a controversial 3-euro tax on small parcels from outside the EU. The White House has said there are no conflicts of interest in President Trump's business activities after his latest financial disclosure showed he made more than $1 billion from his family's cryptocurrency projects last year. The BBC's David Willis has more details.
3: Figures from the U.S. Office of Government Ethics reveal that Donald Trump earned more than $2.2 billion following his return to the White House, an almost fourfold increase on his income the previous year. Much of that money came from the sale of tokens by a firm co-founded by members of his family, and royalties from a so-called celebration meme coin launched just days before his inauguration. Revenue from legal settlements and royalties on products such as Trump watches and Bibles added millions more to the total.
0: Men's Football World Cup.
2: Norway, France and Mexico secured knockout stage victories in their round of 32 matches. FM4's Tom Midler reports.
4: It was another World Cup day full of big moments for the biggest players. Norway's Erling Haaland rolled in a late winner to knock out Cote d'Ivoire 2-1 before Kylian Mbappe scored his 5th and 6th goals of the tournament as France eased past Sweden with a 3-0 win. Les Bleus became the first team to score 3 or more goals in 5 straight World Cup games, and Mbappe now has more career goals in the knockout stages than any other player. Co-hosts Mexico also moved on to the last 16 with a confident 2-0 win against Ecuador in a game delayed by storms in Mexico City. Tonight, England face DR Congo at 6 p.m. The USA kick off against Bosnia at 2 a.m. Tom Midler, FM4 News.
2: Now to the weather. Rain and thunderstorms bring much cooler weather to western Austria today. The south and east stay hot with sunshine at first before afternoon storms develop. Highs are ranging from 18 to 37 degrees.
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8: Bis eins.
1: Und da beim Spiel heute England gegen die Demokratische Republik Kongo, da wird es einen ganz besonderen Fan geben im kongolesischen Fansektor. 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

0: the plan. We'll get them there and get wrecked. Then we'll eat a pork pie, and we'll drop a couple of 7s or 50s each. It means we'll miss out Monday, but come out smiling.
1: Smite them, smite them, smite them, smite them, smite them, smite them, smite them, smite them, smite them, smite them, smite them, smite them, smite them, smite them, smite them, smite them, smite them, smite them, smite them, smite them, smite them, smite them, smite them, smite them, smite them, smite them, smite them, smite them, smite them, smite them, smite them, smite them, smite them, 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
3: Thanks, Rolly. Inflation in Austria eased noticeably in June, according to a preliminary estimate by Statistik Austria. Rosie Waits reports.
4: Austria's inflation rate fell to 3.2% in June, down from 3.7% the previous month. The main reason for the decline was fuel and energy prices, which increased by only 5.4% in June, compared to a rise of almost 10% in May. Price pressure also eased for food, tobacco and alcohol. Prices for industrial goods also rose at a below-average rate, but services continued to have the greatest impact on inflation, rising by 4.4%. Meanwhile, Eurozone inflation data is expected to show price growth cooled to 3% in June, down from 3.2% in May. Rosie Waits, FM4 News.
3: Austria's federal, state and local governments have agreed on a basic framework for major state reforms following 13 hours of negotiations. Improvements and efficiency measures will be made in the areas of education, healthcare, energy and administration. The Chancellor Christian Stocker said the rest of the year will be used to translate the proposals into law. The recent heat wave has led to a sharp increase in water consumption in Austria, which has already resulted in restrictions in some places. Vienna says its water supply remains secure, but it's reducing the watering of green spaces and cleaning the streets without water. In the lower Austrian municipality of Pöggstall, public appeals to conserve water have failed, and the town is now considering shutting off the drinking water supply overnight. A new law is being implemented in China, which has been criticized by rights groups as an attempt to erase the country's ethnic minorities. The Chinese government has said the law will improve social cohesion by making Mandarin the language of official business, education, and public spaces. The BBC's Suranjana Tiwari reports.
5: The Ethnic Unity and Progress Promotion Law is part of Chinese leader Xi Jinping's efforts to build a shared national identity among ethnic groups and strengthen cohesion. The law makes Mandarin the main language of education in schools, replacing teaching in minority languages such as Tibetan, Uyghur, and Mongolian, something Beijing says will improve future job prospects. But rights groups say it's another step towards forced assimilation with a Han Chinese majority and will weaken minority languages and cultures.
3: Now to the weather. Rain and thunderstorms bring much cooler weather to western Austria today. The south and east stay hot with sunshine at first before afternoon storms develop. Highs are ranging from 18 to 37 degrees.
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2: Ich glaube, es gehört, die Gemeinde Pöggstall droht damit, das Trinkwasser über Nacht abzustellen, weil es mit dem Wassermanagement anscheinend nicht so ganz hin hat. 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
2: Es ist 12 Uhr, hier sind die Schlagzeilen. Juni-Inflation sank laut Schnellschätzung auf 3,2% und Amnesty fordert internationale Schutztruppe im Sudan. Hier ist Rosie Waits mit den FM4 News. Hi Rosie.
3: Thanks, Roly. Inflation in Austria eased in June, according to a preliminary estimate by Statistic Austria. Shane O'Callaghan has more details.
4: Austria's inflation rate fell to 3.2% in June, down from 3.7% the previous month. The main reason for the decline was fuel and energy prices, which increased by only 5.4% in June, compared to a rise of almost 10% in May. Price pressure also eased for food, tobacco, and alcohol. Prices for industrial goods also rose at a below-average rate, but services continued to have the greatest impact on inflation, rising by 4.4%. Shane O'Callaghan, FM4 News.
3: The number of people in Austria registered as unemployed or in training rose by 1.2% in June compared to the same time last year. Just under 369,000 people were registered with the RMS by the end of June. Unemployment rose by 2.4%, whilst the number of those in training fell by 3.1%. Unemployment rose most sharply amongst women by 5.9%. Amnesty International has called for a peacekeeping force to be sent to Sudan. A report by the human rights group said the paramilitary rapid support forces committed numerous crimes and ethnic cleansing during its attack on the city of Al-Fasha last year. More from the BBC's Barbara Platasha.
5: Amnesty International interviewed nearly 250 people, more than 200 of them survivors, and witnesses talked about the mass killing of civilians, abductions, beatings, rape, and so on, often accompanied by ethnic slurs, they said. The Arab militias of the RSF do have a history of violence against non-Arab Black African tribes in the western region of Darfur. And in the case of Al-Fasher specifically, the armed groups who were defending the city belonged to the local Zaghawa tribe. So the RSF seems to have targeted the Zaghawa civilians just as it did the armed groups.
3: The White House has denied there are any conflicts of interest in President Donald Trump's business dealings after a mandatory financial report showed he made more than $1 billion from cryptocurrency ventures last year. Much of the money came from the sale of tokens by a cryptocurrency firm co-founded by his sons. This afternoon's weather, thunderstorms and rain showers are forecast as a cold front moves in from the west. Hot, sunny and humid in the east and south, but there could be severe storms later on. Temperatures will drop this evening. Highs ranging from 18 to 25 degrees in the west and between 30 and 35 in the east and south.
2: Thank you, Rosie.
6: FMP. Roland Kratzer.
2: Frage: Würdet ihr euer Geld einem Krypto-Projekt von Donald Trump und seinen Söhnen anvertrauen? 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

0: Diese Sendung wurde präsentiert vom Trendmöbelhaus Mömax. Sieht doch gleich besser aus.
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2: Es ist 13 Uhr in den Schlagzeilen. Spanien meldet mehr als 1000 Hitzetote im Juni. Und Juni-Inflation sank laut Schnellschätzung auf 3,2%. Hier ist Rosie Waits mit den FM4 News.
3: Thanks, Dahlia. Spain's health ministry says there are more than 1,000 deaths attributable to high temperatures in June. The BBC's Matt McGrath has more.
4: The brutal June heatwave that hit much of Europe is being linked to the deaths of at least 1,028 people in Spain, according to preliminary estimates from the Madrid-based Carlos III Health Institute. That figure is more than double the number linked to heat in the same period last year. Spain's weather agency says the first 6 months of 2026 were the country's hottest on record, with temperatures 1.6 degrees Celsius above normal. Scientists say climate change is driving the intensity of heatwaves like this one, which also broke records in Germany, the UK and France.
3: Inflation in Austria eased in June, according to a preliminary estimate by Statistic Austria, falling from 3.2% compared to 3.7% in May. The main reason for the decline was a drop in fuel and energy prices. The cost of services continued to have the greatest impact on inflation. Inflation across the Eurozone slowed to 2.8% in June. Following months of negotiations, Austria's federal, state and local governments have agreed on a basic framework for major state reforms. Improvements and efficiency measures will be made in healthcare, education, energy and administration. The health minister, Corinna Schumann, said waiting times for patients to see doctors will be reduced and there will be a massive expansion of primary healthcare units and specialist medical centres.
5: Das heißt kürzere Wege in Zukunft, bessere Abstimmung, längere Öffnungszeiten und eine deutliche Entlastung der Spitalsambulanzen.
3: And indirect negotiations are reported to be taking place between the United States and Iran in Qatar, as concerns have been rising over whether the ceasefire will continue to hold. A senior Iranian official has told the Reuters news agency that talks have been underway since last night and are focusing on the Strait of Hormuz and the release of frozen Iranian assets. This afternoon's weather, thunderstorms and rain showers are forecast as a cold front moves in from the west. Hot, sunny and humid in the east and south, but there could be severe storms later on. Temperatures will drop this evening. Highs ranging from 18 to 25 degrees in the west and between 30 and 35 in the east and south.
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2: Yes, servus, ich bin Dalia Ahmed und ich habe Pop Culture News für uns. Vor allem, wenn ihr Bilderbuch- oder KIZ-Fans seid, habe ich gleich ganz arge News für euch.

0: It's very hot. 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
1: 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Oh, that's hot.
0: It's hot.
2: Oh, hot, hot, hot, hot.

0: forsaken their humanity. They are trying to patch their life with morality.
1: I think I might be trying to patch my life with morality.
0: Serious.
2: FM4. Hot. Yeah. Hot. Yeah. Hot. Yeah. Hot. Yeah. Hot.

0: Yeah, brand new by the editors. That is The Rush at exactly 2 o'clock.
1: FM4.
0: Which means it's time for the news and in the headlines this hour. Major state reforms for Austria and Trump's billion-dollar earnings raise some eyebrows. Here's Paul Brennan with the FM4 news. Good afternoon, Paul.
2: Good afternoon, Julie. Austria's federal government, the state and local councils have agreed on the broad outlines for major state reforms. Shane O'Callaghan has the details.
3: Chancellor Christian Stocker said improvements and efficiency measures will be made in the areas of education, healthcare, energy and administration. This includes reduced waiting times for patients to see doctors and specialists, nationwide standards for kindergartens, and a reduction of bureaucracy in schools. One goal is to significantly expand primary healthcare units and specialized outpatient care, shifting the financial burden away from hospitals. Stocker said exact details are still to be finalized and will be worked out by the end of the year. Shane O'Callaghan, FM4 News.
2: According to initial estimates, inflation in Austria appears to have eased somewhat in June, falling from 3.7% in May to 3.2% last month. The main reason for the overall decline was a drop in fuel and energy costs, while services continue to push prices up. Inflation across the Eurozone slowed to 2.8% in June. The White House has denied there are any conflicts of interest in Donald Trump's business dealings after new disclosures that the U.S. president earned over $2 billion during the first year of his second term. Half of that money came from cryptocurrency ventures, a business he once described as a haven for scammers and drug dealers. More from the BBC's David Willis.
4: Figures from the U.S. Office of Government Ethics reveal that Donald Trump earned more than $2.2 billion following his return to the White House, an almost fourfold increase on his income the previous year. Much of that money came from the sale of tokens by a firm co-founded by members of his family and royalties from a so-called celebration meme coin launched just days before his inauguration. Revenue from legal settlements and royalties on products such as Trump watches and Bibles added millions more to the total.
2: The weather tomorrow. The great heat wave is finally coming to an end. Tomorrow we'll see a mix of sunshine, cloud and the odd rain shower in the morning. Highs will range from 21 to 29 degrees with the warmest temperatures in the east and south.
0: Thanks, Paul. 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
0: Oh yeah, I sure am ready to spend the next 3 hours with you and the best music in town, starting off with Surf Curse and Disco. I'm Julie McCarthy. Thanks for joining me.

0: Evil Ebenezer, rapper and singer from Vancouver in Canada. That is Sunshine. Yeah, it's 13 minutes past two on this Wednesday afternoon. And, you know, for the Viennese today, the museum's quartier is completely normal. But it wasn't always like that. Getting the museum's quartier built was a massive struggle. It took years of fierce political battles and endless protests from local residents to finally make it happen. And now, exactly 25 years later, the Museums Quartier is the undisputed living room of Vienna. And to celebrate this quarter century milestone, they're throwing a beautiful, completely free anniversary party right in the main courtyard, the MQHof Kunstfest. And one of the absolute centerpieces of the lineup is Uche Yara. When she steps into the spotlight, the atmosphere completely shifts. She brings raw, magnetic energy, blending fierce guitar riffs that she's famous for, and a voice that, you could say commands absolute attention. Watching her own crowd, you'd assume that she was like destined for the stage from day one. But her initial plan was more clinical, let's say.
1: War nur dieses nervige Matura-Jahr, das sie fertig haben machen müssen. Und da hat sie das einfach so entwickelt, diese Idee von mir als Musikerin, weil das war immer so, ich wollte zuerst mal Ärztin werden und Musik so ein bisschen nebenbei machen, manchmal an den Wochenenden irgendwo spielen, aber das war dann schnell off the table.
0: Yeah, thank goodness that she chose the stage over the emergency room, because we wouldn't have her. The stethoscope doesn't really have the same impact as a heavily distorted guitar now, does it? And you can see Uche Yara live and under the open sky at the MQHof Kunstfest tomorrow evening. And she's a busy woman as well, because it was just announced today that she's going to be Bilderbuch's official new live guitarist, and she's going to be playing with them at three gigs at the Flex in Vienna over the next 3 months, the first one this Friday, and you can get all of the information that you need right here.
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1: What you don't know, can I?

Definitely, maybe. Happy Wednesday afternoon. It's the 1st of July already. And if you're listening in the east of Austria right now, then yeah, we can practically smell the freedom coming. The west already has it. We're officially in the final stretch of the school year and the heat wave. Before we can fully celebrate the summer break, we have to survive the grand finale of the heat wave today, though. Only until this evening. The massive cool down is on the way. Yeah, with some heavy summer storms rolling into the east. So, yeah, still keep your windows closed for now. It's going to get much cooler by tomorrow. And right now, though, we're still celebrating the hot, hot heat, music-wise anyway, with Good Night, Good Night.

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1: FM4, fresh.
0: Yeah, fresh and new off the press. Okay, here's a question. Have you ever liked someone so much that you kind of got jealous of a piece of clothing that they were wearing? Their t-shirt, maybe. Not the person, the actual t-shirt, because it gets so close to them and you don't. And it's a tiny bit dramatic, but also very relatable somehow. That's exactly the idea behind Kessie's new single, inspired by a poem about wanting someone at exactly the wrong time. And she's often inspired by poetry.
2: Also, ich habe so ein Notizbuch, wo ich ganz viele Wortfetzen reinschreibe oder auch so Gedichte oder kleine Absätze. 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
0: Here she is, brand new from Kessie. This is T-Shirt. All stripped

0: Eka Vandal, okay, not to be okay. 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
0: Time for the news. And in the headlines this hour, inflation in Austria eases and Canada will take part in next year's Eurovision Song Contest. Here's Paul Brennan with the FM4 News.
2: Inflation in Austria came down somewhat in June, according to an initial estimate by Statistic Austria. Rosie Waits reports.
3: Austria's inflation rate fell to 3.2% in June, down from 3.7% the previous month. The main reason for the decline was fuel and energy prices, which increased by only 5.4% in June, compared to a rise of almost 10% in May. Price pressure also eased for food, tobacco and alcohol. Prices for industrial goods also rose at a below-average rate, but services continue to have the greatest impact on inflation, rising by 4.4%. Rosie Waits, FM4 News.
2: Following months of negotiations, Austria's federal, state and local governments have agreed on a basic framework for major state reforms. Improvements and efficiency measures will be made in the healthcare, education, energy and administration sectors. The health minister, Corinna Schumann, says waiting times for patients to see doctors will be reduced and there'll be a massive expansion of primary healthcare units and specialist medical centres.
4: Das heißt kürzere Wege in Zukunft, bessere Abstimmung, längere Öffnungszeiten und eine deutliche Entlastung der Spitalsambulanzen.
2: Spain's health ministry says it's attributed just over 1,000 deaths to high temperatures in June. More from the BBC's Matt McGrath.
5: The brutal June heatwave that hit much of Europe is being linked to the deaths of at least 1,028 people in Spain, according to preliminary estimates from the Madrid-based Carlos III Health Institute. That figure is more than double the number linked to heat in the same period last year. Spain's weather agency says the first 6 months of 2026 were the country's hottest on record, with temperatures 1.6 degrees Celsius above normal. Scientists say climate change is driving the intensity of heatwaves like this one, which also broke records in Germany, the UK and France.
2: Finally, in the last hour, the European Broadcasting Union has officially announced that Canada will take part in next year's Eurovision Song Contest in Bulgaria. Canada is set to become the first new non-European participant in Eurovision since Australia in 2015. Israel has also regularly competed since making its debut back in 1973, while Morocco took part once in 1980. There you go, a little Eurovision history lesson.
0: And we're going to have an elk on the stage this time, not a kangaroo.
2: And they'll be drinking lots of maple syrup. I guess you eat that, you don't drink it.
0: And beer,
2: tomorrow's
0: beer.
2: Tomorrow's weather, the great heat wave's finally coming to an end. It will see a mix of sunshine, cloud and the odd rain shower in the morning. Highs will range tomorrow from 21 to 29 degrees, with those warmest temperatures in the east and south.
0: Thanks, Paul.
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0: And we kick off this hour of Sounds Like FM4 with a song that I never really warmed to, put it that way. I'm not a big fan of whistling in songs.

Optimism and heat. The heat is going to give us a break this evening. It's already happening in the west of the country, moving over to the east of the country, starting at around 6 p.m. There's going to be some rain and some storms. That'll cool the temperatures down to something more bearable. We're into July already, the 1st of July. And if you haven't been planning your concert calendar yet, then don't forget the Popfest in Vienna is coming up between the 23rd and the 26th of July. It is free of charge and it's going to be all centered around the Karlskirche in Vienna with loads and loads of great bands, unter anderem these guys. Bonjour!

Pretty Close and Dream About You. The song has such a great intro. Makes you feel something, doesn't it? Soon, Christopher Taylor. And this track is called

It's an Austrian band, Diver, who released an album back in 2012 and then kind of disappeared. But nice song. Summer. Yes, indeed, it is the summer. But I can see the wind coming up outside of the window here. So the release is nigh, so to say. But we're going to rewind now a bit to 1995. And it's our very first summer on air here in FMFIA. FMFIA is fresh on the dial. And this next track is on heavy rotation by the Foo Fighters. Yes, fast forward 31 years. Years and Dave Grohl and his crew still haven't lost a single drop of their energy. And the best part, of course, this Friday, they're bringing that massive stadium energy straight to Vienna, to the Ernsthal Stadion. And this song is on the playlist. This is a

0: here. Blood red shoes and Mexican dress.
1: SM4.
0: At exactly 4 o'clock, time for the news. UNICEF raises concerns over the earthquake crisis in Venezuela. And inflation in Austria comes down a little. Here's Paul Brennan with the FM4 news.
2: The United Nations Children's Agency, UNICEF, says the twin earthquakes that struck Venezuela last week have increased the risk of child exploitation and trafficking if separated children are not quickly identified and reunited with relatives. More from the BBC's Mimi Swaby.
3: Local charities have documented reports of rescued children going missing. They've also reported adverts online for soft toys that they actually suspect of being a cover for attempts to sell not toys, but children. Activists say Venezuela's current child protection system is designed primarily for individual cases of missing children. They're calling for a new system to cope with large-scale disasters. Transnational trafficking rings operate in Venezuela, and residents of La Guaira fear that traffickers are capitalizing on this tragedy.
2: According to initial estimates, inflation in Austria appears to have eased in June, falling from 3.7% in May to 3.2% last month. The main reason for the overall decline was a drop in fuel and energy costs. Meanwhile, inflation across the Eurozone slowed to 2.8% in June. From today, consumers in Austria are seeing a reduction of VAT on basic food items, as well as a new parcel tax on small packages arriving into the EU from countries outside the bloc. Rosie Waits explains.
4: The good news is that value-added tax on certain food items has dropped from 10% to 4.9%. These include milk, yogurt, butter, eggs, fresh and frozen vegetables, certain types of fruit, rice, flour, dry pasta, and most bread. The government plans to partially offset the VAT reduction, which will cost around 400 million euros a year, with a controversial parcel tax, which is expected to generate 280 million in tax revenue. Small parcels shipped by non-EU sellers worth less than 150 euros are now subject to a 3 euro customs charge in a bid to slow the rapid rise in cheap imports from China. Rosie Waits, FM4 News.
2: The European Broadcasting Union has officially announced that Canada will take part in next year's Eurovision Song Contest in Bulgaria. Canada is set to become the first new non-European participant in Eurovision since Australia in 2015. Tomorrow's weather, the great heat wave is finally coming to an end. Tomorrow we'll see a mix of sunshine, cloud and the odd rain shower in the morning. Highs will range from 21 to 29 degrees with the warmest temperatures in the east and south.
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1: Yeah, that's our first summer number 1, Jungle and The Wave. We're going to see on Saturday if they manage to hold on to this top spot or if they have to give it up to, for instance, Forest Nolan with Thank You, I Guess. Donna Savage is also a candidate. Tove Lo, Barry Can't Swim. But for the moment,

Green Tea Peng Revolution. All right, the temperature has gone down. I'm talking about the east of the country now, where the storm is supposed to be coming soon. It's gone down by 2 degrees in the last sort of 45 minutes or so. So it's looking good that the whole thing is going to cool down to something more bearable after sort of a downpour that is expected. And well, there's no sunshine for sure. The clouds are out there and the wind is picking up here. So cooler, cooler is the perfect song, right?

Sick of Men. And somehow that fits quite well to the next song that I am going to leave you with. The Beaches and Blame Brett. And, well, there is a Menless Zone OK FM Fear with Robin and Melissa on the way between 5 and 7. And I'm Julie saying goodbye until tomorrow. Have a cool evening. And I mean that quite literally. Done.

0: Weißt du überhaupt noch, wer ich?
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1: It's 5 p.m., which means it's time for the news headlines. Inflation in Austria comes down a little bit. And Donald Trump defends his business practices. Here's Paul Brennan with the FM4 News. Good afternoon, Paul.
3: Hi, Robin. Inflation in Austria eased somewhat in June, according to an initial estimate by Statistic Austria. Rosie Waits reports.
4: Austria's inflation rate fell to 3.2% in June, down from 3.7% the previous month. The main reason for the decline was fuel and energy prices, which increased by only 5.4% in June, compared to a rise of almost 10% in May. Price pressure also eased for food, tobacco and alcohol. Prices for industrial goods also rose at a below-average rate, but services continue to have the greatest impact on inflation, rising by 4.4%. Rosie Waits, FM4 News.
3: Donald Trump has defended his business dealings after new disclosures that he earned over $2 billion during the first year of his second term as US president. Half of that money came from cryptocurrency ventures, a business he once described as a haven for scammers and drug dealers. Trump was asked this afternoon if he was profiting off the presidency.
5: We're all profiting because the stock market's going up. Everybody's profiting. If you have a 401k? How's your 401k done? It's about up 85%. Thank you, President Trump.
3: The United Nations Children's Agency, UNICEF, says that the twin earthquakes that struck Venezuela last week have increased the risk of child exploitation and trafficking if separated children aren't quickly identified and reunited with relatives. The charity estimates that 680,000 children require humanitarian assistance across Venezuela. At least five people have been killed and several injured in a fire at an apartment block in the Belgian city of Antwerp. The BBC's Anna Holligan has more.
6: Thick smoke was seen billowing from the eighth floor. Dramatic video showed a man clambering from his balcony through a neighbour's window to escape. Police say more than 200 people live in the block in the Linkerover district. Some residents said the fire brigade arrived within 10 minutes, searching flat to flat for possible victims. Police said it was too early to identify the cause of what was a complicated fire. Some witnesses told a local newspaper that work was being carried out on the roof, but other reports suggest it may have broken out on the ground floor.
3: Tomorrow's weather. The heat wave's finally over. Tomorrow we'll see a mix of sunshine, cloud and the odd rain shower in the morning. Highs will range from 21 to 29 degrees with those warmest temperatures in the east and south.
1: Thanks very much, Paul.
7: This is a two-letter word that we hear everywhere.
8: Okay.
1: Hello from the steadily darkening studio in Vienna. It's the kind of weather I kind of expect grandmothers to be like, I felt this one coming in my elbow. It's giving joyful Weltuntergang.
9: Ja, hoffentlich bleibt das Ganze auch joyful. Aber ich würde sagen, wir gehen zuversichtlich in diese Stunde hinein. Robin Brook und Melissa Erhardt sind im Studio und das hier ist Slater.

0: This is the plan. We get in there and get wrecked. Then we'll eat a pork pie, and we'll drop a couple of 7s or 50s each. It means we'll miss out Monday, but come out smiling.
1: Smiling, smiling, smiling, smiling, smiling, smiling, smiling, smiling, smiling, smiling, smiling, smiling, smiling, smiling, smiling, smiling, smiling, smiling, smiling, smiling, smiling, smiling, smiling, smiling, smiling, smiling, smiling, smiling, smiling, smiling, smiling, smiling, smiling, smiling, smiling, smiling, smiling, smiling, smiling, smiling, smiling, smiling, smiling, smiling, smiling, smiling, smiling, smiling, smiling, smiling, smiling, smiling, smiling, smiling, smiling, smiling, smiling, smiling, smiling, smiling, smiling, smiling, smiling, smiling, smiling, smiling, smiling, smiling, smiling, smiling, smiling, smiling, smiling, smiling, smiling, smiling, smiling, smiling, smiling, smiling, smiling, smiling, smiling, smiling, smiling, smiling, smiling, smiling, smiling, smiling, smiling, smiling, smiling, sm

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0: It's 6 o'clock, which means it's time for the news headlines. A Ukrainian man is charged over the sabotage of the Nord Stream pipeline, and more than 1,000 people have died from the heat wave in Spain. Here's Paul Brennan with the FM4 News. Good afternoon, Paul. Or good evening.
2: Good evening, Robin. German federal prosecutors have filed charges against a Ukrainian national in relation to a series of explosions which severely damaged the Nord Stream gas pipeline in the Baltic Sea in 2022. German media have named the man as Sehe K, who was detained in Italy on a German arrest warrant in August of 2025 and then extradited to Germany. The 50-year-old Ukrainian soldier from Kyiv is accused of leading a team of 7 accomplices in the operation, which destroyed 3 of 4 key Nord Stream gas pipelines. Spain's health ministry says it's attributed just over 1,000 deaths to high temperatures in June. More from the BBC's Matt McGrath.
3: The brutal June heatwave that hit much of Europe is being linked to the deaths of at least 1,028 people in Spain, according to preliminary estimates from the Madrid-based Carlos III Health Institute. That figure is more than double the number linked to heat in the same period last year. Spain's weather agency says the first 6 months of 2026 were the country's hottest on record, with temperatures 1.6 degrees Celsius above normal. Scientists say climate change is driving the intensity of heatwaves like this one, which also broke records in Germany, the UK and France.
2: According to initial estimates, inflation in Austria appears to have eased in June, falling from 3.7% in May to 3.2% last month. The main reason for the decline was a drop in fuel and energy costs. Meanwhile, inflation across the Eurozone slowed to 2.8% in June. The US public appears to be divided over new disclosures that Donald Trump earned over $2 billion during the first year of his second term as US president. Half of that money came from cryptocurrency ventures. FM4's Draguti Davi has more from Washington.
4: It depends on where you stand, really. You've got supporters who are saying that, look, this is a real indication of the president's business sense. He's able to make money very easily. His image and his name carries a lot of wealth and interest. You also have critics who are saying that, well, the president hasn't acted like previous presidents have done. He hasn't divested his assets, or he hasn't put them in a blind trust like previous presidents have done. But I think it all depends on where you stand and how you view the president.
2: Tomorrow's weather, the heat wave is over. Tomorrow we'll see a mix of sunshine, cloud and the odd rain shower in the morning. Highs will range from 21 to 29 degrees, with the warmest temperatures in the east and south.
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7: Es ist der 1. Juli, was bedeutet, wenn ihr eure Neujahrsvorsätze noch nicht angegangen seid, ihr habt jetzt exakt noch 6 Monate Zeit dafür.
0: Not bad. Maybe we should celebrate this day, to be honest. It's basically a half New Year.
7: Yeah.
0: We should set off like half a streamer.
7: Ja, so wie die, oh mein Gott, so wie die Leute, die ihre Halbgeburtstage feiern.
0: Ja. Yeah.
7: Ich checke das. Melissa Erhard und Robin Brooks sind im Studio für euch.
0: This is of course the lovely Sendung Okay FM4. We'll be talking about South Sudan in just a minute. But I say we give this whole thing a little bit of a proper entrance. Here's Lady Hawk with My Delirium.

0: Kenya Grace. Here on OKFM4, the breakout talent producer and singer-songwriter from the UK who grew up going to illegal raves and produced her breakout hit in her bedroom. That's pretty fucking cool. Here at OKFM4, or at FM4 in general, it's about to get real hairy. 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
1: Ja, um 19 Uhr übernehmen nämlich die Kollegas von FM4 auf Laut. Und es geht diesmal um ein sehr intensiv diskutiertes Thema. Es geht nämlich um Körperbehaarung und sämtliche Traumata, die wahrscheinlich nicht nur bei mir damit verbunden sind.
0: That's definitely not only a you thing. It's something that's very personal and yet still manages to raise so many rather prickly questions, pun intended. Are our preferences for a certain look really our own preferences, or does society teach those to us? Body hair can get political very, very fast, and there's a lot that can be said when it comes to the importance of it in society, both past and present.
1: Unsere Kollegin Reem Higazi, die beschäftigt sich seit ihrer Geburt mit Körperbehaarung. Sie kennt sich aus.
2: For as long as I can remember, the women on the Egyptian side of my family have been heating little pots of sugar, lemon and water and making a very effective body hair removal wax. 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
3: 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Priests kept themselves almost completely hairless as a sign of ritual purity.
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0: removed from our animal past by being hairless.
1: Lots of you probably have your own opinions about hair or hairlessness, and generally Körper, Haar and Fernung, and we want to hear them. 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
1: And you can actually send us your thoughts already as a WhatsApp voice message if you have them. 0664 828 4444. You can use the next song as inspiration. But just so you know, whether you're bald, scruffy, fluffy, stubbly, bushy, whatever you got, you're all at home here at FM4.

0: Der Sound zum Mittwochabend. 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Und das war's von uns. Hier geht's jetzt, wie gesagt, um Körperbehaarung. Wollen wir noch dazu relatete Traumata auspacken, Robin?
1: Oh, I knew you were gonna ask me that. I'm only doing this because I'm not the only one. This is a universal experience, I'm just calling it. We all watch all these Instagram videos, right, that tell us not to be too hard on ourselves, to not worry about the small things, mm-hmm. and to focus on personal growth. You've probably had these videos.
0: Mm-hmm, of course.
1: Okay, I watch these and I vow all of those things, and I still end up in my bathroom at midnight ripping out my nipple hairs. Anybody else? That's too much personal growth, okay? That's too much.
0: Die armen Nippelhaare. I feel sorry for them. Immer entwurzelt werden. 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
1: Maybe don't. 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
0: Wir sagen ciao an dieser Stelle. 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Wir sind raus.
1: We are. We're, in other words, we're getting out of your hair. Melissa Ehrhardt and Robin Brooke will be back in the studio tomorrow at 5 p.m. Here's Felicia Liu.

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1: Es ist 19 Uhr, das sind die Schlagzeilen. Inflation ist im Juni abgeschwächt und Trump verteidigt Milliardeneinnahmen durch Kryptowährungen. Hier ist Paul Brennan mit den FM4 News.
2: Inflation in Austria eased in June, according to an initial estimate by Statistic Austria. Rosie Waits reports.
3: Austria's inflation rate fell to 3.2% in June, down from 3.7% the previous month. The main reason for the decline was fuel and energy prices, which increased by only 5.4% in June, compared to a rise of almost 10% in May. Price pressure also eased for food, tobacco and alcohol. Services continue to have the greatest impact on inflation, rising by 4.4%. Rosie Waits, FM4 News.
2: At least six people have been killed and several injured in a fire at an apartment block in the Belgian city of Antwerp. Officials believe the blaze was caused by a technical fault. Donald Trump has defended his business dealings after two new disclosures that he earned over $2 billion during the first year of his second term as U.S. president. Half of that money came from cryptocurrency ventures. Trump was asked this afternoon if he was profiting off the presidency.
4: We're all profiting because the stock market's going up. Everybody's profiting. If you have a 401k, how's your 401k done? It's about up 85%. Thank you, President Trump.
2: The European Broadcasting Union has officially announced that Canada will take part in next year's Eurovision Song Contest in Bulgaria. It's set to become the first new non-European participant in Eurovision since Australia in 2015. Tomorrow's weather, it will be a mix of sunshine, cloud and the odd rain shower in the morning. Highs will range from 21 to 29 degrees.

You ain't fucking with the CPT. 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Thank you. Yeah.

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0: I got some words of wisdom.
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0: 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Here is a man who would not take it anymore. A man who stood up against the scum, the cunts, the dogs, the filth, the shit. Here is someone who stood up. Here is...
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0: Did you ever hear of Satanism, the worship of the devil, the evil? And tonight, dark of the moon, the rites of Lucifer are celebrated. And if I'm not mistaken, he intends you to play a part with that ritual.
1: Oh,

That was Love Head with Adnus Allergy. Before that, we had Farce with Some Deeply Strange People. And then we kicked off the Sleepless Adventure with The Cool Quest. And that track right there was called The Good Life. Good evening, everybody. Good late night. And as you know, late nights are great nights when you're in tune to Sleepless. It's your man, DJ JoJo, the one and only Nighthawk, here to hang out with you on this Donna Winslow Fest week. And we got some great energy coming through in the studio, and we're going to be having a whole lot of fun on Friday at the Donna Winslow Fest. I have the absolute honor of being your main stage host for the 23rd, or maybe it's the 24th year in a row. It's going to be massive, and we're going to fill you in on it later on. But right now, let's keep the late night momentum rolling. I've got some music coming up a little bit later from Hearts. I'm going to be giving you some Bates. I've got the sounds of Weezer, Nihilz, Billie Eilish, and more. And right now, gonna jump in with the Avalanches.

0: Hearts flying close to the sun with that track Icarus, I Feel a Change, preceded by Louis the Child featuring Kay Flay with It's Strange. Now, if you're locking in your weekend plans, I want to see you this Saturday, July the 4th, American Independence Day, and we call it Independence Day. And we're going to make you dance with our summer series, DKM Danube Vibes. It's going to be coming straight to the Ufa House. Join us. It's going to be incredible beats, great drinks, and the perfect summer atmosphere. Go jump in the water, catch a swim, eat some nice food, and dance to the music of DJ Edgar Tronic, yours truly, DJ JoJo, and other musical DJ guest surprises. That's going to be happening at the Ufa House from 2 p.m. until midnight. Come out and join us for absolutely free, and it's going to be so much fun in the summer sun. Now it's time to catch the vibe right here. We're going to shift gears into a little sharp guitar tones. We got the Bates with this one, Sick of Men.
1: With my

The American group Weezer with that undeniable alt-rock classic Island in the Sun. And speaking of America, this Saturday, July 4th, marks exactly 250 years since the United States signed the Declaration of Independence back in 1776. Now, that's 2.5 centuries of cultural exports directly responsible for shaping the blues, jazz, hip-hop, and rock that we spin every single night up here 250 years later. So happy early 250th to the USA. And we'll be keeping you informed on some musical facts and stuff that have happened over the course of Sleepless for this month of July. Stick around, because coming up, I got more sounds for your eardrums. I'm going to be giving you the sounds of Billie Eilish, some Afrodelics, and right now it's Nihil's with Lavender.

Billie Eilish with Lunch. Before that, the legendary Afrodelics with Rolling on Chrome. And even before that, Nahills with Lavender. Getting close to 2 a.m., folks. Stick around because coming at 2, I got some Sylvain Esso. Get the TV girl for you. Got the sounds of Coor Park, Vince Staples, Kali Uchi, Zatman, who's also going to be performing at the FM4 Donal Enzel stage this Friday. And I'll be letting you know more about that later on as well. In the meantime and in between time, still got some music to squeeze in before 2 a.m. Got some Bayonne for you right now. This one is Drastic Measures. Stick around, your man Joe got that sleepless sound, baby.